hand on her shoulder. She said, tell me all the trouble. You know what she said? She said,

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1: Go ahead.
0: Like a sex machine, man.
1: Yeah.
0: Moving, doing it, you know.
1: Yeah.
0: Can I count it off?
1: Go ahead.
0: One, two, three, four.

0: 100% collector.
1: 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The grass was green. 100% collector.